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You are safe for now. I am the protector of the gate that leads to the tomb of the fallen kings. You have come so far on your quest, but you are not done yet. I grant you this gift for your courage and your bravery. Here is the key of destiny, the sixth ancient artifact. With the magic powers of this key, you can unlock any door you want, even the gates behind me. 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The ghosts of the fallen kings are not the only ones living.

0: beautiful, London. Thank you. Give it up for Mr. Dave LaRue. The legendary Mr. Steve Morse. Woo! My brother in arms, give it up for the incredible Mr. Neil Morse.
1: 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And Mr. Vibe himself, Casey McPherson.
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When black people like me talked to the slaves, they didn't kill him. They sent some old house Negro along behind him to undo what he did. You have to read the history of slavery to understand this. There were two kinds of Negroes. There was that old house Negro and the field Negro.

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